I've been spending way too long checking my tongue in the mirror and bending over backwards just to try to see it clearer, but my breath fogged up the glass, and so I drew

0: Radio, le prêt à écouter 24h sur
1: 24.
2: It's 10 o'clock. Good morning. Here's a quick news update with the latest headline. Please welcome Willina Manon. Good morning to you, Willina.
3: Good morning, Bunda. Good morning all and welcome to our 10 o'clock flash news. This Friday, September 18, from 9 to 11 a.m., the Montplaisir Culture and Leisure Center will host a public workshop as part of initiative Nous la Côte Périquilée qui pour rester. The meeting will give residents of Rodrigues an opportunity to better understand the findings of Maurice Coast scientific study who focuses on coastal erosion, shoreline retreat, and the risk of coastal flooding linked to climate change. Experts will present the main findings of a study and exchange views with residents on the realities experienced in Rodrigues, the risk facing the coastline, the possible solution to help the island adapt to these challenges. The initiative is being supported by the Ministry of Environment,

0: The European Union, the French development agency Business Mauritius, as well as their scientific and technical partners. Meanwhile, the Environment Commission, in collaboration with the Tourism Commission, is organizing a series of activities as part of a World Cleanup Day 2026 celebration. The activities will begin tomorrow, Saturday, September 19, with a cleanup campaign starting at 1 p.m. The campaign will run from Tombeau Maragon to L'Union, passing through Jardin Mamzelle before reaching Baie aux Huîtres. A major awareness campaign will also be conducted on social media, featuring a series of 1-minute videos under the title "Une minute pour l'environnement." The videos are currently being prepared and will be produced with the support of various partners. One action for the plant, one commitment for the future at Campétat Environment was at the heart of an initiative held yesterday. Around 100 endemic plants were planted in the green area of a locality at the initiative of the Environment Commission. With the participation of several partners, the activity was organized as part of a World Ozone Layer Preservation Day, highlighting the importance of protecting our natural environment and preserving biodiversity for future generations. Moving on to health news, at Queen Elizabeth Hospital in Crèvecœur, the Health Commission marked a World Patient Safety Day yesterday. This year's campaign is being held under the slogan "Safe Care for Life." The campaign places particular emphasis on the safety of health care for people living with non-communicable diseases. Gifts and smiles were part of the day's activities, but above all, the event carried an important message: patient safety must remain as the heart of health care. And finally, a word about the elderly population in Rodrigues. According to Statistics Mauritius, as of June 2026, Rodrigues has approximately 6,092 people aged 60 and above. Among them, 5,935 were between 60 and 89 years old, while the remaining senior citizens were aged 90 and above. Although cases of abuse against elderly people remain relatively rare on this island, every single case remains a matter of concern. The figures are also a reminder to the important place occupied by our senior citizens in society and the need to support them, respect them, and safeguard their health, dignity, and well-being. And that brings us to the end of this 10 o'clock flash news. Thank you for listening. Stay tuned for more news updates and information throughout the day. From all of us here in the newsroom, have a good day coming next. Buinda.
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0: De la soul, du jazz, de la pop acoustique, du chill instrumental et des chansons qui murmurent à l'oreille. 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
1: Right now I'd like to do a tune that was written by Danny Hathaway. Think we're going to hear a lot of things from this young man. A tune called You'll Never Be True to Me.

girl, Donna Thomas. Come on, give her a big hand. Donna Thomas, give her a big hand. Come on. And that's our Father Rufus Thomas.